On the second day I brought her a flower. She is more beautiful than any woman I'd seen. And I said, do you know

Harlem. I was just actually like thinking about my $50, all I had to survive in Harlem. I was like, what's the, you know?